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7: All right, getting back into it. It's producer Casey filling in for Chuck Armstrong again tonight. And A Perfect Circle is still riding the momentum from the release of Starless, their first new music in, what, 8 years? 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And Billy Howerdale says that there's even more music in the works. 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

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And 3 Days Grace getting ready to hit the road again this fall as the next leg of the Alienation Tour kicks off.

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0: Hi, how you doing? This is Chris Blundell, and I listen to... Well, I messed this up. Never mind. Don't play this. I'll call you back. Hold on. I messed up.
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from the Devil's Lettuce Studios. 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
1: This is groundbreaking right here. This is historical for those of you who might know what's coming up next. All right. The song that we never wanted to play live ever is now on the set list. All right. We're not afraid. We just hope it is good. And we do our best, all right? You can sing along if you want, all right? That might help.

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Devil's Lettuce. Sinfully Good Greens and Wes Seneca. 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

0: It's rock and roll, Led Zeppelin on Loudwire Nights. It's me, KC, filling in for Chuck Armstrong tonight. And just another quick reminder that time is running out to get entered for our Rocklahoma Flyaway. I got the deadline coming up on Friday. And if you've been thinking about entering, well, don't procrastinate, dummy. 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We're going to take a quick break. When we come back, the latest from Marilyn Manson. 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
1: 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Sinfully Good Greens in West Seneca. 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
1: My wife was telling me about some movies she and her siblings would watch when they were young. I go, I've never heard of any of these movies. I go, where were you guys getting?
2: She was like 28 when she was a kid.
3: Yeah. You were on the wrong end of the kid movie spectrum.
1: But it turns out her family had subscribed to, like, Movie of the Month from the Mormon Church.
3: Wow.
1: Mormon movies. Like, oh, God, the new caffeine kid moved to town, and now you got to try to stamp out their evil desires or whatever.
3: With great titles like Go to Hell with Aspirin.
1: Sheets. Who said a door's the only thing you can come through?
4: Oh, my God.
1: Where will they see you? Who's they? Your family. Your loved ones. See you after your death. I've never really heard that. I guess I've heard people say, you'll see me in the sunset.
5: Look for me in the stars.
1: Yes. Never really took that so literally, but some people, I suppose, take it that way. But this grandma has another plan where her family is going to see her, and I'm afraid she has stolen a form of mine.
6: I was going to tell you something. When I go, my children won't say, I can see Mother in the sunset. I can see Mother in the clouds. They'll say, I can see Mother in Taco Bell. I can see Mother eating Krispy Kremes.
4: Yes, I am.
3: Oh, yeah.
1: My family's going to see me in a pizza every time.
3: Yeah.
1: That's how it's going to be.
3: My family's going to see me sitting on the toilet.
1: Oh, no.
3: Playing on my phone.
1: Oh, no. Because you always do it with the door open.
3: I mean, I don't, but that's where they might find me in the afterlife. I would also say they'll see me out mowing the lawn, or they'll see me driving.
4: My family's going to see me in the glisten of a roller dog as it's rotating and it catches the light a little bit. They're going to see that and be like, there she is.
1: Maitland's speaking to us through the glisten on that 48-hour-old hot dog that's now a weird brownish color that it didn't start.
4: But yeah. I'll still eat it because that's what she would do.
2: That's like when people see Jesus in there.

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8: 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A lot of people are pretty comfortable sharing this. This text immediately came in. Engineers, all engineers, douchebags. They always think they're better than you. All engineers interrupt when you talk. They think they know more than you do, always. They get on their high horse,

0: is the root of all evil. This place is hell. And he roasts everybody in there. He's like, these are the worst, most money hungry, disgusting people I think I've ever met in my life.
1: I mean, it's, yeah.
0: I was like, that is a, you had like a visceral reaction to being there.
1: To go into that career, you have to be, I think it's really hard work. And you have to be really aggressive. You have to be dedicated to cash. Engineer here, the person who hates all engineers has never met the quiet engineers with no self-confidence. I'm good at my job, and I still think I suck.
2: Yeah, there's plenty of those. A lot of introverts are engineers.
3: That being said, we love our engineer here and all of the engineers at all of the radio stations that we are on.
1: Radio engineers generally are pretty awesome.
2: It's a different, yeah, that's a whole different subsect.
1: Let's see. Any officer in the military that originally was an enlisted person, they have the strongest opinions about everything. And they think they know everything.
2: Okay. And that might be true.
1: Truckers, mechanics, and construction. Well, you really went after everybody, huh?
2: Okay.
1: Let's see.
2: All jobs are the worst.
1: that's what it seems. Service advisors at a car dealership. Okay. I've not had a lot of positive interactions there. Even when they're nice, I feel like.
3: Service advisor. So that's the one that you're talking to at the counter.
1: Yes.
3: When,
1: yeah.
2: Okay. When you schedule the appointment or you're bringing your vehicle in, I'm here to drop off whatever.
1: I get anxiety every time I walk in there.
3: Just because are they the ones responsible for the upsell?
1: I think they do the upsell, but also just sort of the, I don't know. It's just always, I always feel like I'm their job. And I always feel like whenever you go in there, they're like, oh God, a customer. I was busy staring at a screen and not doing anything.
2: I generally have pretty positive interactions with the salesperson like that, or the service person like that. I think partly because I've had enough vehicles that I'm a frequent customer where I go, hey, Ron, it's me again. Yeah, this is broken now. Can you take a look at it? Yeah, can you bring it in on Thursday? Yes, okay.
1: This is very specific. The career that attracts the most a-holes is that girl from high school who slides into your DMs and says, hey, girly, trying to sell you her stupid fit tea or her dumb health juice.
0: And then you try to tell them, your pyramids, and they go, no, it's multi-level marketing. You go, it's all pyramid shape. And then
1: what if you plot it out on a piece of paper? Yeah. Surgeons. This person writes, I say this as someone who wants to be one. You need the perfect mix of insanity and egomania even to think you'll make it there. And the prestige of the career only further attracts those people.
2: Okay. Yeah, I believe that. I have a little bit of a God complex.
1: This one, as a logger, I'd say foresters. Most of them don't know how to start a saw, let alone cut one down. Trying to tell me how to do my job because a book told them how to do it. Yeah, I believe that.
3: Logger and forester?
1: I'm not sure I understand the difference.
2: I think, yeah, forest management probably says this is how you can do this. And it's probably like the OSHA of the woods.
1: That's what I'm assuming.
3: Tree OSHA.
2: Yeah. Yeah. You must fell it that way, sir.
3: Shut up. Chop it down.
1: This one, a lot of chefs are a problem.
3: Yeah, TV has taught me that.
2: Yeah, TV has taught me that all chefs are a problem.
3: They're all crazy. They're all geniuses at one little thing. Like they can make a great souffle or something, but yeah.
2: It does seem like you have to be unhinged to desire that kind of frantic job.
1: Yeah, and then you see Gordon Ramsay. He seems crazy.
2: Yeah,
1: people like that though.
2: I don't mind watching it. I wouldn't want to be around him though.
1: Mate, do you have a thing for Gordon Ramsay?
0: I do.
3: Of course. Really? He's a chef. Yeah. Yells.
2: Yeah, she likes people
0: he's
2: who yell.
0: Guy with the, what is he, Scottish, Irish, something like that.
1: British.
3: I thought he was British.
0: Mm. Oh, he's got a cool accent and he yells at people.
3: Yeah, but he has a soft spot.
2: But know he's got kind of a heart of gold underneath.
0: Yeah. You ever really seen him on the like MasterChef Junior?
1: Oh yeah, when he's so nice to the children. Kids? Yeah. You know he screams at their parents. by the way, have you ever seen Gordon Ramsay on the British versions of his show?
0: Mm-mm.
1: Much more nice.
0: Maybe he just

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Morning light traffic volume, no incidents being reported and no delays for now. Again, watch for some standing water in the areas that had the heavy rainfall overnight. I'm Mike McQueen with your Buffalo area traffic.

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So still some wet road conditions off to the north for sure. But locally on the main roadways, we are at full speed, seeing the usual early morning traffic volume. Light for now. May stay a bit on the lighter side. Summer season traffic volume we've been experiencing in the morning. Right now, no delays or incidents to report. I'm Mike McQueen with your Buffalo area traffic.

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0: and also directed both movies. Spencer said Robert Downey Jr. probably would be more known for playing Iron Man in the Iron Man movies rather than Happy Hogan. Freebeer said Jon Favreau. The answer is Jon Favreau. Freebeer takes a 3-0 lead. Feels insurmountable, but who knows how this last question will go. What is a group of crows called? Spencer said a gaggle. Freebeer said a murder. It's a murder of crows. And murder is what we just experienced. On Dumber Than the Show Trivia, as Spencer is dead.
1: Spencer, we all have to as surprised by that outcome as you are.
2: Yeah. Good job.
1: All right. Thank you, bud. Appreciate
0: thank you, Spencer.
2: Thank you, guys.
0: All right. See you. Drive safe.
1: We'll do it again later on today. 2 hours from now, you'll have a chance to play Hot Wings if you want for $2,100. Or there's other folks who could play Kelly or Malin for $100 or $300. But we'd think you'd pick the big one. Thousands of places on the internet have a file with your name on it. 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There's more, your medical conditions, your age, how you vote, your kids' names. 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
1: 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Because it's not dogs. Also, Buc-ee's is being challenged very publicly. Very much. They have been struck about the face with a white glove and set for a duel.
0: Yeah.
1: And there's a missing pet kangaroo you're going to want to find. That's all coming up in the report next. It is the Free Beer and Hot Wings Show.
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5: Looks like another shower popped up impacting the north town, so look for wet road conditions along the 290 through Tonawanda and Amherst. Inbound routes, 190 north, 190 south. The Skyway, the Kensington, they're all running at full speed, but with some changeable driving conditions, a little extra caution is going to be the word until this final round of showers pushes off to the east. That should be happening within the next half hour or so. I'm Mike McQueen with your Buffalo area traffic.
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0: they have the right to take a minute.
1: I think you need to set your expectations pretty low.
2: Yeah. Yeah. The only thing,
1: and be pleasantly surprised if something good comes out of it.
2: Yeah. The only thing that's in your hands right now is to make better decisions and maybe stop getting blackout drunk like a dumbass.
0: That's probably true. I would think.
2: Mm-hmm.
0: But that might have been a one-off. You know.
2: Well, it might have been, but...
1: Mm-hmm. Well,
2: don't then if that's
1: the case, lesson learned.
0: Assure them that that is the case. But I think most people would be more likely to hang in there if their person went out of the way to tell them as soon as they could.
2: Probably. I think you'd be more likely than if you found out 6 months down the road or whatever. Because then you'd start filling in way more blanks about like other times that that person was not around.
0: How many times?
2: Maybe this was happening then.
0: Yeah. How many times have they hung out?
2: Then
0: they still hang out?
2: Yeah, yeah. Then you're really creating distrust.
0: Yeah. 1-800-947-3979. People need advice. Do you need some? 1-800-947-3979. She wants to know if she should be mad at her husband because he did not protect her.
2: In what way?
0: I'll tell you next.
2: Okay.
0: Your calls, your texts, your emails too. Back in a moment. It is the Free Beer and Hot Wings Show.
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4: We're watching building traffic volume as we normally see by this point of the morning commute. Main roadways like the Thruway East through West Seneca and Cheektowaga, 290 East through Amherst from Sheridan Drive up toward Main Street, both need about an extra minute or so. Maybe an extra minute on the 190 South along the river as well. No serious delays showing up. And the good news is the shower that rolled through the area has pushed off to the east now. Road conditions starting to dry out once again. I'm Mike McQueen with your Buffalo area traffic.
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3: Get the bartender to tell you that he loves you.
4: Let me see if I can get him back here. Hey, man, if you don't mind, I am going to get one more, and I just want to tell you I love you, man. You love me too, right?
5: I love you, bro. I love
4: you. You love me?
3: Yeah!
4: Yeah, one more.
6: All right, kiss him.
4: Kiss him?
7: Yeah, let's just... Nah, it's just best.
6: Who are you calling?
7: I'm going to call Nachos and Murphy. See what's going on there.
8: How can I help you?
7: Hi, is this Nachos?
8: Yes, sir.
7: My son has a head injury. It's closed head injury, but he is out of his mind, and he's been going bar to bar. He was just at Subway across the street and asked a man to kiss him on the cheek. His name is Kyle. He is up by the bar. He has a broken arm. You see him?
8: Yeah, I see him.
7: You do? All right, bye.
9: We're having a return call from someone.
7: Yeah. Okay. Hello, Kyle. Welcome back.
10: Dude, you're about to throw me out of here. What are y'all doing?

0: I did when I was just patently uncool in my 20s.
1: In a world where all the cool kids and 20-year-olds are wearing Adidas, get you a Reebok from Costco. I did that. I bought the Reeboks at Costco. I actually love them.
0: Yeah, I haven't done that.
1: Too cool for Reebok.
2: Honestly, if you were you could wear Costco clothes every day, I would have no idea where they came from, nor would I care.
0: No, that's the thing. I have a lot of Costco clothes.
1: I bought a nice Shacket from Costco many moons ago.
0: Ooh, I got a good one from there too.
1: Yeah. Well, I started to buy the boys' ones because then I went like out where a bunch of parents were, and every mom had the same Shacket on that I had on, and I was like, I have not birthed a child. I am not supposed to be wearing this jacket. It was still very cute, but they were all wearing the same. It was like cream and dark cream. And every mom had it. Or navy blue and cream.
2: You're dressed like a house from the 90s?
1: Yeah, I was like, I am not a housewife. I don't need to be wearing this. This is too neutral for me. Let me be polarizing and put on my bodysuit and show off my flat chest.
0: It's less about the styles and more about who's wearing it.
1: Yeah, that's true.
0: Let's be honest.
1: I'm just an awkward kid who can't touch their toes still. Dang it. But I'm 38.
3: Is that true?
1: And I can. Why do I keep saying that?
2: Speeding while driving gives you less time to react. Another car could turn out in front of you. A pedestrian could be walking their dog. Follow the speed limit to keep them safe. Speeding catches up with you. Paid for by NHTSA.
3: Guys, I really want to show you this video.
2: I can't wait. Will you do it at the beginning of the next segment?
0: I want to see it.
2: Fancy idiots will see it.
0: This is always one of those goofy challenges that I'm like, can I do it again? Can I do it 5 more times? I want to see if I can run in different ways. You know, I was cold running. I want to see if I can warm up, Steve.
3: You gotta stretch. Cool.
0: Can I look cooler doing this?
2: Free Bear and Hot Wings report on the way. A lot to get to than that. The one word album title quiz from Jeopardy. See if you can answer all of those. A football team wins for the first time in 75 years. A championship, that is. Not just a game. That'd be something. And the moment Shohei Ohtani's interpreter was busted on tape committing fraud pretending to be him. Oh. You'll hear all of that next. It is the Free Beer and Hot Wings Show.
4: 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From the Just Call Jed Traffic Center, here's another 92.9 WBUF traffic update.
5: Busy conditions in some of the usual spots. 4 minutes needed extra on the thruway east through West Seneca toward the 190 split into the 190 North work zone. And then again through Cheektowaga up toward the 33 ramps. A couple of minutes needed on the 290 east up toward Main Street. Minute or two extra needed on the inbound Kensington. Plus a 2-mile backup on inbound Route 5 due to a disabled vehicle on the Skyway. Right lane is blocked. Delays before Tiff Street. I'm Mike McQueen with your Buffalo area traffic.
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0: Could be a tiebreaker right here. Dylan said Pearl Jam. Hot Wings said Radiohead. Tom York is best known as the frontman for the band Radiohead. Hot Wings wins $2,200 next week.
1: Dang. Had me on my heels, Dylan. I was worried.
2: Good game, Hot Wings. I'm glad I could donate to the next person next week.
1: Yes. Thank you.
3: Dylan, sorry you look like a loser in front of your kids and your wife.
2: That's different than any other day. It's fine.
3: Okay. Very unfair.
2: The nervousness is out of my body now that this is over with, so I can move on with the day.
3: Are you going to orbit like a dog that just got out of a bath?
2: Yes. I'm going to snuggle up under a blanket and cry.
3: All right. Well, you're a good sport. Thanks for listening. It was a good try. Thanks, bud.
2: Yeah, thanks, guys. Love the show.
3: Thank you, man. Always goes to $2,200 for the next time he plays. Tomorrow, Kelly will ask the questions. It'll be Steve and Maitland who will be there on the hot seat. There are thousands of places on the internet where they have a file with your name on it. It's got your home address, your cell number, and your email address. But there's more. Your medical conditions are on there, your age, how you voted, your kids' names. 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
6: As we head to the 9 o'clock hour, lingering traffic volume delays this morning under the cloudy skies on the Thruway East through West Seneca from around the 400 merge up toward the 190 split and into the 190 North work zone. That has been sluggish, still losing 3 to 4 minutes along that stretch, and a minute or two extra needed on the 290 East toward Maine. Other than that, we are at full speed once again, and that includes inbound Route 5. The earlier delays are gone. I'm Mike McQueen with your Buffalo area traffic.
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3: 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So the weight...
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3: Yeah. 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

Buffalo's Real Rock, 92.9 WBUF. Kicking things off on this Tuesday morning with the mighty Metallica. It's me, KC, and I hate mosquito bites. I got tons of mosquito bites I've been scratching on the last few days. Kind of satisfying, though. Did you know that mosquitoes are actually learning to like DEET, and backyard bug sprays could be creating tougher mosquitoes? Which is just great. I mean, bugs are evolving faster than we are. I got details on that coming up in 7 minutes. First, it's Living Color.

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Sinfully good greens.

0: Buffalo's Real Rock, 92.9 WBUF. Green Day and American Idiot on this Tuesday morning with me, KC. Just got eaten alive by mosquitoes the last few days. And I don't know about you, but mosquitoes and I have a personal feud for years. Like, I'm one of those people that can stand in a group of 10 and somehow I'm the buffet. I guess it's just because I'm such a sweet guy or something, right? But here's the bad news. Researchers are warning that some mosquitoes appear to be learning to tolerate or even become more attracted to DEET. You know, the chemical that's in that bug spray? You know, fast-tracking your way to cancer? And on top of that, widespread backyard spraying may actually be helping create tougher, more resistant mosquitoes over time. So, basically, we're accidentally training tiny flying vampires. And at this point, I'm wondering if bug spray is just becoming seasoning for me. I put on bug spray, and I feel like I'm just basting myself in butter or something. So what's your best mosquito hack? I would love to know. I could really use your help, right? Do you swear by a certain bug spray? Are you big on citronella? I kind of like the thermocells, but still, doesn't always work. Maybe you just accept your fate every summer. You know, I feel like I need to go get a blood transfusion now. I'd love to hear what actually works. So if you have a fun hack, feel free to share it with me via the app, okay? Coming up, I got Faith No More. We got AC/DC on the way, plus more details on how you can win that Rocklahoma 20 Fly Away. Don't go anywhere.
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Buffalo's Real Rock, 92.9 WBUF. The rumor has it, coming up here in the next few weeks, we're going to be kicking off yet another flyaway, giving you a chance at seeing these guys perform live. 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
1: It's Bush and Come Down. 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

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Apparently, coolcations are becoming a huge travel trend. We'll discuss coming up. I got Dig This on the way in about 7 minutes. But right now, let's crank it up and bang our heads. It's Ozzy Osbourne.

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1: It's the Pretty Reckless, and for I Am Death, as it is time now for another exciting episode of Dig This. Ragaz Sultan, I know you can dig, man. Every day there's a trend that makes me stop scrolling, and today actually it makes a lot of sense. Remember when everybody wanted to spend vacation laying on the beach in 100-degree weather? Well, apparently that's changing. We're over it. One of the fastest growing travel trends right now is something called a coolcation. So instead of heading somewhere hotter, people are booking trips to cooler climates. You know, mountain towns, northern states, maybe even Canada, eh? I hear Iceland's nice this time of year. Scandinavia, stuff like that. I get it, though. I mean, nothing ruins a vacation faster than sweating through your shirt before breakfast. And I wasn't built for hot weather, all right? I'm a big guy. I wasn't built for hot weather. As somebody who enjoys getting outside and fishing and hiking and all that kind of stuff, you give me 65 degrees, I'll take that over 105 every single time. Yeah, I mean, I can always put on more clothes if I get cold, but I can only take so many clothes off before things start getting offensive. So I'm a big supporter of this. I'm a big supporter of coolcations, a new trend going on now. There you have it. Let's dig this. I got Green Day coming up, plus Bon Jovi, and we'll hear the new one from Nickelback. Don't go anywhere.

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Giving love a bad name, it's Bon Jovi on this Tuesday, where Nickelback is fixing on releasing their 11th studio album, Everything Under the Sun. It's going to be out here just in time for Halloween. Going to be released on October 30th. And they got their new single off of the upcoming new album. It's another banger from Nickelback. This one's called Rattle the Cage.

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Got your dum-dum of the day on the way, plus some fine dining music for you as you're stuffing your face. But right now, let's continue with Evanescence and Bring Me to Life.

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1: Kicking off the lunch hour with Nirvana. We're coming up. I got your dum-dum of the day. And apparently people are now stealing something you usually pay someone to haul away. And that's used cooking oil. I got that full story on the way here in about 7 minutes. But first, it's The Offspring and Make It All Right.

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1: It's Def Leppard Photograph, all part of the lunch hour, as it is time now for your dum-dum of the day. Stupid dummies doing stupid stuff, and you know times are weird when criminals start stealing garbage. New York State Police are warning restaurants about thieves stealing used cooking oil. Yeah, seriously, they're sneaking behind restaurants, hooking up hoses, and pumping old fryer grease into tanks because it becomes valuable enough to recycle into renewable energy, new renewable fuel. I've actually seen people try to turn fryer grease into fuel, diesel fuel, actually. And just imagine explaining that to your buddies, though. It's like, so what'd you steal today? Well, I stole yesterday's French fries. Authorities say multiple people have already been arrested. And who would have guessed bacon grease and old onion ring oil would become the next

0: catalytic converter. 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
1: Three Doors Down for the lunch hour as we got our buddy Tim Montana fixing on releasing his new album, The Entire State of Tim Montana. It's going to be due out here on Friday. And the first track released off of the upcoming new album is this new one right here. It's Tim Montana with Break Me Down.

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Here's GNR.

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Sinfully Good Greens and Wes Seneca. 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
1: It's the Mighty Metallica on this Tuesday afternoon. You just got done feeding your face. 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

said nothing is impossible has clearly never seen how you spend your workday. 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
1: It's the Deftones and Infinite Source on this Tuesday afternoon, as it is time now to feed your brain. It's time for your facts of the day. Going to fill your brain information that probably won't change your life, but it'll definitely win you trivia night someday. Like this one right here. Did you know that the entire continent of South America is actually east of Michigan? Blew my mind, man. Blah. Map's been lying to me my entire life. The opening Normandy beach scene in Saving Private Ryan cost about $12 million to film. That's more expensive than most superhero movies' entire third act. It's pretty gnarly, though. That first 10 minutes is wow. A group of pugs is officially called a grumble. Did you know that? It's a grumble of pugs. It usually want to squish their little cheeks. Honestly, if you ever met a pug, that's pretty accurate, though. A grumble of pugs. A glass bottle can take up to 1 million years to decompose. So maybe you recycle that root beer bottle, because future humans will appreciate it. And finally, evidence suggests that humans may have been in North America 130,000 years ago instead of just 13,000 years ago. Somehow we're still arguing over whose turn it is to take out the trash. I don't know why, but there you go. Your facts of the day. Feeding your brain. As we got Smashing Pumpkins coming up, plus Poison on the way, and more details, and how you can win that Rocklahoma flyaway. Don't go anywhere.
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1: Oh, it's nothing but a good time. 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

0: 92.9 WBUF. It's Pink Floyd on this Tuesday afternoon, as it is time now to finish the day with a little reminder that there's still some genuinely good people out there. I got some news that doesn't suck. And first up, we're heading to Vermont. There's an electrical engineer in Vermont who'd been restoring old payphones and then installing them in places that don't have reliable cell service. And they're all connected through the internet, and the calls are completely free. And the other cool feature is if you dial zero, it'll ring the guy's personal cell phone. That's one heck of a community service, right? Then we're going to go to England. Firefighters in England rescued four cows that got trapped up to their necks in quicksand, just like Artax from Neverending Story.
1: Don't let the sadness take you, Artax.
0: It took a lot of work, but every one of the cows made it out of the quicksand safely, which is a pretty good day at the office for those firefighters. And finally, a couple who met by complete chance on an airplane back in 1982 just celebrated their 40th wedding anniversary. It was a random seat assignment that turned into four decades together. So sometimes life really does have better writers than Hollywood. That'd be a good movie. It's kind of like a You Got Mail thing going on, a romance comedy. There you go. Some news that doesn't suck. Hopefully you have a better afternoon. Yeah, we have more news that doesn't suck coming your way tomorrow. We've got Green Day on the way, plus Days of the New coming up. And we're going to hear some classic Black Sabbath as we remember Ozzy Osbourne. All right, don't go anywhere.
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Still one of my favorite takeaways from Ozzy Day last week was when Sharon Osbourne revealed the exact quote that Ozzy left for how he wanted to be remembered. And Ozzy said, quote,

quote, when you want to remember me, just yank up the music really loud, as loud as you can, and just headbang. I thought that was pretty cool. That's how Ozzy wants to be remembered. If you ever find yourself missing Ozzy Osbourne, that's all you got to do. Those were his wishes. All you got to do is just yank it up really, really loud as you can, and just headbang. More from Ozzy Day up now on the Loudwire app. You can check out all the comments from friends and family and rockers all over the world. 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It's War Pigs.

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I got to learn CPR. 92.9 WBUF, Buffalo's Real Rock. I'm Pat McMahon. And I don't know how to do CPR properly. Like, I have an idea. I've seen it done, but I haven't taken any courses or anything like that. And I feel like I need to. After a 17-year-old teenager had their heart stop in the middle of a soccer game in East Aurora this past Friday, that teen is going to make a full recovery. And it's all because people that were on the scene were performing CPR and even used a defibrillator before EMS could arrive. And without those people, this kid would not be here. All I know is it was a Bowmansville firefighter and members of the coaching staff that were performing the CPR. No names were given in the stories that I read anyway. But if you know who they are, give them a pat on the back and a shake of the hand. Because they're heroes. And those are the everyday heroes we need in our society. And they're motivating me to get CPR training. Because you never know when this stuff could happen. You know what I'm saying? More about this from our friends at WIVB Channel 4, WIVB.com. 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

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This is The Warning. It's called Kerosene.

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I got some thoughts on the new Bills jerseys that may be controversial. That's coming up just about 4:15 here on 92.9 WBUF. 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

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I'm Pat McMahon, and I have a controversial take on the Bills' new uniforms coming up in 7 minutes on 92.9 WBUF. 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What?

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0: What if I told you I like the Bills' new uniforms? 92.9 WBUF, Buffalo's Real Rock. I'm Pat McMahon. I've had a day to sit with these Bills' uniforms that they released, the Nickel City ones, with the weird helmets. And at first, I think I reacted like everyone did. Ugh. I don't know a single person who likes these things. But after looking at them multiple times, hearing Deion Dawkins talk about it, he talked with Trainwreck Sports yesterday about that, and just having time to let it marinate, I think I actually like them. They're wild. They're definitely different. But the gray is growing on me. And honestly, the helmets, the blue helmets, I like how they pop. I like how they make the player the Buffalo. No, man, I'm starting to like them. Now, will I pay, you know, $200 for a brand new jersey? Probably not. I'll wait and find a secondary market thing. Buy them ripoffs, baby. Save that money. But I think I like the new Bills uniforms. I know. Maybe I'm crazy. You can let me know what you think about it or that I'm crazy. 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White Stripes, Seven Nation Army. Speaking of the Bills, coming up in 6 minutes. Right now, let's check your ride home.
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2: As we head to the 9 o'clock hour, lingering traffic volume delays this morning under the cloudy skies on the Thruway East through West Seneca from around the 400 merge up toward the 190 split and into the 190 North work zone. That has been sluggish, still losing 3 to 4 minutes along that stretch, and a minute or two extra needed on the 290 East toward Maine. Other than that, we are at full speed once again, and that includes inbound Route 5. The earlier delays are gone. I'm Mike McQueen with your Buffalo area traffic.
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92.9 WBUF. I'm Pat McMahon. I have a question for the Parenting Council. Where does it all go? Talking about food. 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
1: My daughter, she's 6 years old, and she is going through some kind of growth spurt and will not stop eating, and it grinds my gears because she is going through her grocery budget like no one's business. From berries to Doritos.
2: You give your kid Doritos?
1: Yes, I give my kid Doritos. I know, I'm a terrible parent. What do you want from me? Amazingly, the child doesn't like organic kale, okay? But the berries, oh my God. You buy a thing of strawberries, it's gone in a day. You try to pace it out, but no. Daddy, I'm hungry. Literally, you just ate the biggest plate of food I've seen a six-year-old eat in my entire life, and you're still hungry. I don't get it. Where does it go? And when does this end? Some of you have teenagers, and you're like, you just wait, and I hear you on that. I'm dreading it for multiple reasons. Anyway, that's what grinds my gears. Tell me what grinds your gears anytime. 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
3: Hey, good afternoon. Looking at some slowdowns as you travel the 90 East. We have an accident past William Street as you're heading towards Walden to Cheektowaga. The left lane is blocked. Traffic is getting by in that center and right-hand lane, but expect a slow drive there. And then also watch for an accident on the outbound 33 past Harlem Road as you're heading up towards the thruway with the center lane blocked. Expect slowdowns there as well. I'm Keith Kelly with your Buffalo area traffic.
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We're also your home for new rock in Buffalo. And this is Breaking Benjamin's new one. It's called Something Wicked.

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0: died and you just died and you walked by and said no.
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92.9 WBUF. What did the target in Depew do to this guy for him to try to light it on fire? 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

0: What did the Target in Cheektowaga do to you? 92.9 WBUF, Buffalo's Real Rock. I'm Pat McMahon. A guy named John was arrested and charged with arson after he started a fire behind the Target on Transit Road in Depew earlier this month. Allegedly. It's a 21-year-old guy who for some reason started a fire on the back wall of the Target in the middle of the night. He burnt a pest control box and multiple other unnamed items. Again, allegedly. And all I can do is ask why. What are you doing? Did you not think the prices were low enough at Target? Did someone wrong you at the Depew Target? Was the coffee you got from the Starbucks inside the Depew Target cold? I don't know if they have a Starbucks at the Depew Target. I'm just wondering. Because why would you do this? Anyway, he's been released on an appearance ticket. Hopefully he doesn't start any more fires. If you know anything about this as to why he was doing it, I would love to know. Text me 293-1716, 293-1716, or get at me on our 92.9 WBUF app. Let's check your ride home.
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1: Well, the good news is that the earlier accident on the 90 East past William has cleared, so all lanes are once again open, as well as on the outbound 33 heading up towards the thruway. We had an accident that has cleared as well. Still looking at some residual delays in those areas, so expect a bit of a slowdown, but improvement on the way. 290 East will slow past Sheridan Harlem off to Main Street in the 90 split. You're going to slow on the 190 South past Smith Fillmore heading off through the construction zone. And the 190 North is seeing minor delays out of downtown heading up towards Niagara Street and the Peace Bridge. I'm Keith Kelly with your Buffalo area traffic.
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0: 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And don't be a rockin' moron. This is 92.9 WBUF. 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

If you could add a magic button to your car, what would it do? 92.9 WBUF, Buffalo's Real Rock. I'm Pat McMahon. There was just a button you could push in your car that would make your life easier in the moment. What would it do? People have said things like having reverse ultra high beams to give people the flash when they're not turning off their high beams. A button that lifts your car as high as you need to go around people. A button that flashes a sign that says thanks or sorry depending on the situation. I'd like a button that increases the speed limit on the Skajakota from 30 to 40 every time I'm on it. That would be nice. If you had a magic button in your car, what would it do? Text me.

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2: Traffic volume continues to build along the mainline thruway. Watch for slowdowns through Cheektowaga, through the construction zone between the 290, 33, and Walden. The outbound 33, looking at a slowdown right around Harlem Road heading up towards the mainline thruway. You're going to slow outbound Route 5 right around Outer Harbor Drive heading towards Ridge Road. And then watch for slowdowns on the 190 south through the construction zone past Seneca Street. And then you're going to slow on the 190 north out of downtown heading towards the Peace Bridge. And again, a minor delay heading up towards the South Grand Island Bridge. I'm Keith Kelly with your Buffalo area traffic.
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0: 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Says Stage Tour is the new Guitar Hero game coming out. 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
0: Yeah.
5: I was looking dead at her, Howie.
0: Yeah, I was. I didn't see anything. I just heard the noise and thought it was funny.
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If you could have a magic button in your car, what would it do? 92.9 WBUF. Ray texts in on her app and says, I'd have it turn off all the speed cameras that are on the highways right now. You and me both, Ray. You and me both. I think a lot of people agree with you. If you had a magic button in your car, what would it do? 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

money here at 92.9 WBUF. 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
1: My daughter, she's 6 years old, and she is going through some kind of growth spurt and will not stop eating, and it grinds my gears because she is going through her grocery budget like no one's business. From berries to Doritos.
2: You give your kid Doritos?
1: Yes, I give my kid Doritos. I know, I'm a terrible parent. What do you want from me? Amazingly, the child doesn't like organic kale, okay? But the berries, oh my God. You buy a thing of strawberries, it's gone in a day. You try to pace it out, but no. Daddy, I'm hungry. Literally, you just ate the biggest plate of food I've seen a six-year-old eat in my entire life, and you're still hungry. I don't get it. Where does it go? And when does this end? Some of you have teenagers, and you're like, you just wait, and I hear you on that. I'm dreading it for multiple reasons. Anyway, that's what grinds my gears. Tell me what grinds your gears anytime. 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

92.9 WBUF. 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